you just heard The Armory, The Deadpool, and The Courtyard, all from the 2021 remaster album by Dan Forden. Armory and The Deadpool are from Mortal Kombat 2, while The Courtyard is from Mortal Kombat. Next up, we will be playing some tracks from Fallout, which has its 29th anniversary this past Saturday, or this coming Saturday. And to start off, we'll do Maybe by the Ink Spots.

into each and every life. Some rain has got to fall, but too much of that stuff has fallen into mine and into each heart. Some tears has got to fall.

You just heard Big Iron by Marty Robbins, which is in Fallout New Vegas. Before that was Into Each Life, Some Rain Must Fall by the Inkspots and Ella Fitzgerald, which is in Fallout 3. I Don't Want to Set the World on Fire by the Inkspots, also in Fallout 3. And before that was A Kiss to Build a Dream On by Louis Armstrong, which is in Fallout 2. Next up, we have the soundtrack from Team Fortress 2, which released October 10th, 2007, as part of the Orange Box. So this coming Saturday will be the 19th anniversary of Team Fortress 2. First up is Medic by the Valve Studio Orchestra. Enjoy.

you just heard faster than a speeding bullet. Before that was A Little Heart to Heart. Before that was The Calm. And before that was Intruder Alert, all from Team Fortress 2, the soundtrack, all from played by the Valve Studio Orchestra. Next up, we have Rocket Jump Waltz, again from Team Fortress 2. Oh, actually, we're first going to play It Hates Me So Much and then Rocket Jump Waltz.

You just heard Team Fortress 2 from Team Fortress 2 soundtrack. Before that was Right Behind You. Before that was Morgan. Before that was Soldiers of Dance. And before that was Drunken Pipe Bomb. Next up, we are switching games over to Portal that has its 19th anniversary this Saturday. Starting off with Still Alive from Portal 1.

You just heard Want You Gone from Portal 2, and before that was Karamiya Audio, which was also from Portal 2. To end off the hour, we will be playing Still Alive from Portal by the 8-bit big band from the album Choose Your Character. 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

Hello, you're listening to Destroy All Music, and this is WREK Atlanta. We just heard from Absurd Reality with Whipping Post, and that comes from a 2K Absurd Reality split and is a 2025 digital release on Filthy Sounds Recordings. Before that, we heard local/regional music from Tony Curtis. We heard A2, and that comes from TC2, a 2023 cassette release on Abhorrent AD. Before that was Dressing in Pink Thistle with Cracked Face, and that comes from Dunsink, a 2026 digital release on Hibernian Leather. And we started tonight with Womb Crest. We heard Flat Girls, and that comes from Flat Girls, a 2026 digital release on Emma Lynn Recordings. That's what we've heard so far. There's more coming up after a few announcements, so please stay tuned. 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

Hello, you're listening to Destroy All Music, and this is WREK Atlanta. We just heard from Como Winds with Side B, and that comes from Terremoto, a 2022 digital release on Abhorrent AD. And going back to the half hour, we heard from Shostad with Hoosic Impact, and that comes from Shostad Matriarch, a 2026 digital release on New Forces. That's all we have left for you tonight, but please stay tuned, because Friction is coming up right after a few announcements. 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
1: Been a constant state of rebellion. 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Been a constant state of rebellion. Been a constant state of rebellion. Been a constant state of rebellion. Been a constant state of rebellion. Been a constant state of rebellion. Been a constant state of rebellion. Been a constant state of rebellion. Been a constant state of rebellion. Been a constant state of rebellion. Been a constant state of rebellion. Been a constant state of rebellion.
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This week we're listening to Wired with an excerpt from Part 2 of Kyoto 1970. And that's an LP released by Metaphone. And before that, Sarah DeVacci with The Crier's Choir from The Head as Formed in the Crier's Choir. And that's a double LP released by Late Music. And started the show off with Howl Round, with Live from Warrior Studios, 3rd December 2021, from The House Burned Still. And that's released, that's a CD released by The Fog Signals. Stay tuned. There's more ahead on WREK Atlanta.

monotonous the sounds of the forest would be if the music came only from the top 10 birds. We give all the birds a chance. 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

0: 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We're back here with my wonderful host, Joey, which means Satan is in fact real.
1: Satan is real tonight. He is, and he's working in spirit, and we can hear him all the time, right?
0: It's true. Also true, because it's October now, right?
1: We are at the witching hour, the witching month.
0: Mm-hmm.
1: You know, we're here. Listeners, we want to know, what are you dressing up for this Hallows Eve? Bennett, what are your plans? Do you have any costumes locked and loaded?
0: I think I'm doing like an ancient Greek philosopher thing, right? No, that's what we had planned.
1: We had planned?
0: Yes.
1: You mean for...
0: We're each dressing up as ancient Greek philosophers.
1: For the show?
0: I'm Michelangelo. Like I'm...
1: I see.
0: Right?
1: Okay, for the listeners at home...
0: We got my Michelangelo outfit.
1: Our band, Widow 100s, we're playing a show on Halloween at the Earl, if you're interested, listeners. And we're going to dress up as the Teenage Mutant Ninja Turtles. You're going to be Leonardo, right?
0: No, I'm Michelangelo.
1: You're Michelangelo.
0: Right? He's the one with the knives.
1: Phenomenal, yes. Because I want to be Leonardo, the nerd.
0: Yeah. I thought Donatello was the nerd.
1: Is Donatello the nerd?
0: I think Donatello is the nerd.
1: Which one has the purple?
0: I just know Donatello has the staff, and he's, like, overpowered in Turtles of Time. That's why I wanted to be him.
1: Okay, maybe that's who I wanted to be. I don't know. John said I was Raphael because I'm a jerk.
0: Yeah, so if you want to see all of us dressed up as ancient Greek philosophers, come out to the Earl on Halloween. It's going to be a good time.
1: Guys, tonight's going to be a little bit weird. We're going cinematic. It's psych out, but it's you know, if you're in psychosis and you're walking along and you think you're in a movie. So that's the theme today.
0: And we're starting things off with Season of the Witch, because it's the Season of the Witch. Thanks, guys. We'll see you very soon.
1: We love you.

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1: Guys, thank you for joining us this evening on Psych Out. We're going very, you know, we always do kind of a loose interpretation of what psych could even mean, but you know, this.
0: It's like you're going to your doctor getting prescribed pills, right?
1: Yeah.
0: Psych.
1: Yeah, my mentality this episode was, you know, we're psyched out. You know, it's like you're the lead character in your own film. And these are the songs you might hear along your day while you go about your journey. And that was kind of my interpretation. Is
0: a lot of different journeys out, though.
1: For sure. And I think this encompasses many different activities you could be on in your journey. You know what I mean? Ben, you got that snot out of your nose? You got it?
0: No. It's okay. We'll survive. 24/7, 365. It's all good.
1: I think what happened here is that we stopped watching our nutrition tier list, and ever since Ben has had a minor cold.
0: Yeah, I've just fallen into a feeble state. Just, my body's in decline.
1: Is that what it is? It's okay. My body's in more of decline than yours.
0: We need the nutrition. No. Just kidding.
1: Should we talk about the last set? Perhaps?
0: Yeah. That was Durando with the song "Didn't I," from the album "Let My People Go." Now it says that's from 2005. That can't be right.
1: That can't be right. It's probably a remastered.
0: Yeah,
1: year
0: yeah.
1: That came out, but
0: yeah, because
1: we're working with you know, modern, terrible. I was gonna say a naughty word, but I'll say just bad technology. So
0: yeah.
1: You know, it could.
0: Well, no, yeah, because I mean, it's
1: well
0: a picture of him as an old man on the cover, so
1: it's probably a greatest
0: yeah.
1: hits scenario.
0: Yeah, yeah.
1: You know,
0: let me see if I can find something real quick.
1: Yeah,
0: about
1: look
0: it.
1: Up the facts about it. We'll talk about how that song made us feel. I love it.
0: Okay, yeah. So it's 1970.
1: There we go.
0: Yeah,
1: that's
0: when
1: absolutely
0: it was originally released. And yeah, I think it was just a single back then. Recording's expensive, y'all, and a lot of the best songs written are just singles.
1: It's true,
0: apparently. Or if you do record an album, you're getting completely manipulated and screwed over by a record label, and you end up writing some of the most legendary material ever and getting no payment or credit for it.
1: But you know what, Bennett? I don't think that'll ever be a problem for you and I's band.
0: Well, because we're lucky enough to learn from
1: yes.
0: from the past, from people who've been,
1: they keep offering their record. You know, these evil record companies keep coming our way, and we say no, nay.
0: Yeah,
1: we'll do it on our own.
0: We don't want to get Black Sabbath.
1: Exactly. And before that, we heard Dion with their song. Born to Be With You. What album is that off of, Bennett?
0: Dion, Born to Be With You?
1: Yeah, that's off of there. Is that off the album, Dion? Is it self-titled?
0: It's the one with his face on it.
1: It's Born
0: to Be With You. It's that's the name
1: of the album.
0: Yeah.
1: What year is
0: it?
1: Okay. We're doing things a little janky today. It's fine, guys, because, you know, this is a relaxing show. It's not about getting it all right in the moment. Before Dion, we heard
0: Serge
1: Gainsbourg. I love Serge Gainsbourg. Do you know anything about Serge Gainsbourg?
0: No.
1: An incredible French artist. There was a phenomenal video on YouTube you can find. So he's a very celebrated French artist. I don't know if he's still alive. I'm unsure, so I'm going to sound like a noob. But there's a famous video, because he's very celebrated in France. And he's famous for smoking cigarettes all the time, like in all of his videos and performances. And so during one of his songs...
0: Isn't that just like everybody in the 1950s and 60s, though?
1: Yeah, but this is... In recent years, they were celebrating him, and so...
0: For smoking, like... Okay, never
1: Yes. Which I think is very cool. Listen, a lot
0: fun fact, guys. Smoking was actually healthy back then.
1: It was healthy back then.
0: It was.
1: And I'm actually smoking right now as we speak. Guys, smoking is cool, and it is healthy for you, and it's good, and Georgia Tech endorses smoking cigarettes.
0: It's mind over matter, right? This is a long bump song. I'm going to go on a little.
1: Yeah, go ahead. We have 15 minutes.
0: I'm going a little diatribe here. All right, so, like, what you think and what you believe can affect, like, how something makes you feel. And even in many times, like, the placebo effect, right, on a physiological level. So if I've just thought about this. Okay. If for literally decades, generations, people who were brought up in the early half of the 20th century were told by doctors, cigarettes are good for you. They, like, help you relax. They help you, like, lose weight and stuff. And they grew up believing that it's... I don't know. I feel like there was maybe at least some marginal level of difference.
1: Are you saying that there was some level of truth back then to it?
0: I'm not saying truth. I'm not saying objective truth. I'm saying that there was some... Even slight yet measurable level of placebo
1: Guys,
0: effect on people's health.
1: We've loved doing Psych Out with you. Unfortunately, I'm sure we're not going to be credited next week. I don't think that they're going to sanction our show anymore. Because Bennett and I are talking about the healthiness of cigarette smoke. I don't think we're going to be invited back. We have an ongoing argument where I try to get into the actual studio every week, and Bennett says, no, we're not invited, they don't like us. And I wonder why.
0: Yeah.
1: And I think it's because Bennett promotes cigarettes and drug use on our shows.
0: Big cigarette smoke.
1: So anyway, that was Serge Gainsbourg with Le Amour.
0: That's just food for thought for our listeners, though. Just think about it.
1: We don't even care what album that was from. It was one of Serge's albums.
0: It's from the 1960s, and like
1: he's been around so long. It was a single, I'm sure.
0: People back then didn't think about albums. They didn't like. They weren't like going through their little Spotify libraries and like a little wizard doctor or everything they listened to. They just heard it and they were like, "That was cool."
1: Before that, we had Harry Nilsson with the song "Everybody's Talking." That was from Midnight Cowboy, a phenomenal movie. Once again, we don't care what year it came out, but it came out and it was released. And you know, what's interesting is a lot of country stars have actually covered Everybody's Talking. I think Towns Van Sant maybe did it, or a lot of different.
0: Came
1: countries.
0: Out in 1968.
1: 1968? Are you sure that version of it?
0: Yeah.
1: No way. That one?
0: Mm-hmm.
1: All right, well, our blinds are
0: What was your story about him, Harry Nilsson?
1: Oh, I was just going to say he inspired a lot of people to cover him. He was an environmentalist. Mm-hmm. He planted trees. Great guy. Ben, what were we here before that?
0: Yeah, kicking off the set tonight, kicking off our series of shows for the month of October was my personal favorite cover of the originally written by Donovan song Season of the Witch, and that was by the South African band Suck from their album from 1970.
1: Yes.
0: Time to Suck.
1: Oh. Ben and I like that. I'm not even going to get into innuendos, but that is very nice.
0: Yeah. So yeah, this is the Season of the Witch, and it's always time to suck.
1: It is. You and I are always sucking away. You know what I'm saying?
0: Yep.
1: You suck. I suck. Our fans suck.
0: That's the theme of tonight's show.
1: The great suckers of the great suckers of tech. Hey, we love you. Please don't cancel our show. It's all we really have.
0: It's true. I just have this couch and this show.
1: Yeah, Bennett, you know, listeners at home, you may not know, but Bennett and I are both cat dads. We both have a plethora of cats at home.
0: That's true.
1: And so that means we're both very lonely men. Our romantic
0: life. We're not lonely.
1: Well, it depends how you look at it. You know, you're a very glass half full kind of guy.
0: Well, I have two cats, Joey.
1: You have two cats. I have one cat. Yeah.
0: Sorry.
1: Yeah. Should we get into the next set?
0: I think we should.
1: You think we should?
0: Yeah. We've defiled this Brian Eno song long enough.
1: Wait, hon. Can I ask you really fast right before we get into it?
0: Yeah.
1: Because we brought up it last week. Or not last week, because I wasn't on because you were cheating on me. What magic deck are you playing, or most recently?
0: I recently built my Rain Academy Chancellor deck. It's mono blue from Urza's Destiny, and the artwork's really pretty. And when you put auras on her, you get to draw cards when people target your stuff.
1: And Bennett, if you could, give the listeners your top two hiking destinations in the city.
0: That would be Lake Charlotte, very much adjacent to Constitution Lakes, better known as Dolls Head Trail. Did you say top how many?
1: Two. Yeah, so you got that one, and you get one more in the city.
0: Okay, let me just like lump Constitution Lake into that because it's like right next door.
1: Sure.
0: And then, you know, Daniel Johnson Nature Preserve up in Morningside. That's my childhood
1: nice.
0: Spot, taking the dogs out. And then I occasionally go there every once in a while nowadays, and then it's quite nice.
1: Guys, this is Psych Out, and Bennett and I not only love you, but we love each other.
0: Wow.
1: Isn't that true, Bennett?
0: I like that.
1: Guys, enjoy the second half of the set. You're listening to Psych Out on WREK.
0: The song coming up next is called I'm Not in Love.

0: Well, folks, thus concludes another hour of WRK Atlanta and Psych Out.
1: Bennett, do you think that when, after the sun implodes the galaxy, and, you know, we have gone to be with all the angels and the choir
0: of heaven.
1: Talking
0: about the heat death of the universe?
1: I'm talking about the heat death, the spiritual death. Do you think in the end you and I will have our big radio show in the sky? Do you think that we'll be in the clouds letting the citizens of whatever afterlife it may be and all the angels listen to, you know...
0: I want to believe. I do.
1: I do too. That's really what this show is all about, wanting to believe in a more cinematic, beautiful, you know, a life that is unreal and more dreamlike. You know what I mean?
0: You know, Joe, I think in the most succinct way possible, you just describe what this show is. Because I struggle with that every week. You know, I... You could just say, like, oh, it's just written... It's just music by people on drugs for people on drugs.
1: Sure.
0: You know, or you could say something so eloquent like that.
1: I suppose. Do you know, I often wonder... And I don't know that it'd be true, but... I want to believe that there's someone in their car, you know, or living room or bedroom, and they're just, it's late in the evening, and they're thinking, these are my friends, Bennett and Joey, and I look forward to hearing from them. And if you are that person, we want you to know that we do, in fact, we're talking directly to you. And we love you.
0: We are. We're looking at you, Jacob.
1: We're looking, yes. And Chris. Chris, we're looking at you. And Meredith, don't think we forgot about you.
0: Jackson.
1: Yes. Amy. We're right here. We're
0: Harold.
1: I
0: don't think I've ever met a Harold.
1: yeah. Bennett, what are we hearing this last set?
0: That was Jaco Pastorius. With Portrait of Tracy. That was your pick, though. You know, I am familiar with him. I know he, one of those musicians that burned very bright.
1: Yeah.
0: So bright that...
1: For very short.
0: That he went out, but,
1: Yeah.
0: Had a big impact.
1: He's wonderful. That song is incredible. I mean, what he does with bass, just one bass guitar, I mean, he fills the whole space of that track, you know what I mean?
0: Absolutely.
1: He feels so emotional.
0: Well, but was Smoke from...
1: Before that, yeah.
0: Before that was Smoke. Mm-hmm. With the album Shelda from the 1973 release Everything. And they...
1: 1973?
0: Yes.
1: Oh, wow, that sounded very, very advanced for 73.
0: Right? Yeah. And they're from the Bay Area in California.
1: The Bay Area, okay, yeah.
0: And that's... I am extraordinarily picky with jazz music. But that album...
1: Are you?
0: You're picky with jazz music? I probably genuinely like 12 jazz songs.
1: Is that can't possibly... But do you like all the jazz that I play on the show?
0: I do.
1: So those are, I just happen to play the 12 jazz songs that you like?
0: Yeah. I don't know. Maybe since we've been doing the show, it's expanded to, like, 16.
1: People don't know this, but I love... I think it's because I have a horrible, morbid, acute depression. And so jazz really speaks to me. You know what I mean?
0: That's why... I don't know, some jazz just sounds too happy to me. That's the
1: Does
0: issue.
1: Does this sound happy to you? Our
0: Not really, no, this is fine.
1: Yeah, this is young and full. See, this is how you know a jazz song is good, because if you look at Bill Evans, a lot of his songs are like,
2: or like Young and Foolish, or Another Time, or When You Feel Like It. You know, all the songs are about like unrequited love, or and so I feel like the best jazz is, you know, it's a good song if it has a title like "You've Ruined My Whole Life," you know. And I feel like that's all Bill Evans, so that's good jazz.
0: I'll take your word for it.
2: Okay.
0: Before that was Morphine.
2: Morphine with their song "Cure for Pain." That was off of an album. It was off of you clicked the wrong answer. Okay.
0: "Cure for Pain."
2: Yeah.
0: 1993.
2: Or 93. Okay. Yeah. Love that band. You know, what a great message. I'll put the drugs away when they find a cure for pain, which is never. But you know, Bennett, what were we here before that?
0: We don't want a cure for pain. It's a bad idea. That was 10cc with the song "I'm Not in Love," and that is from the album, the original soundtrack.
2: Yeah.
0: I see what you did there, Cinematics.
2: Exactly.
0: From 1975, and I hope this show has been an original soundtrack for you. Thank you for joining us.
2: I guess we're well over time, but you know what? That's okay, because because we love you.
0: Yeah, yeah.
2: And love outweighs all pre-programmed shows, and hopefully someone didn't cut us off over at the studio. But we don't know, because we're never there. We're at their mercy, and we love them. WRK interns, we love you so much. Please don't cut us.
0: Thank you guys for joining us. We'll be back next Wednesday. So I'm thinking, as the month goes on, I want to get into some more spooky stuff. So we'll, like,
2: oh wait,
0: Bennett, we'll get there.
2: Can I shout out my pop-up on this?
0: Yeah.
2: Okay, cool, guys. I'm a chef for all those at home. I come to Commune on October 19th for my pop-up Luma Supper Club. French Southern food. You can bring a loved one. Give the code Morning Zoo, and you can get a free beef tartare on me with the code Morning Zoo from our show at Psych Out. Yeah.
0: Code Morning Zoo. This is Psych Out. This is WRK.
2: We love you.
0: See you guys next week.

0: from the album Nada Terma. That was Byron Metcalf, Mark Selick, and Steve Roach with Nada Terma, Part 1.
1: Cornelius T. Billingsworth III, Esquire, here with
2: his colonial servant, Squire Crumpet.
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Huh?

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That was cellist Daniil Safran performing Bach's Suite for Solo Cello No. 2 in D Minor, BWV 1008, for Sarabande off of Suites for Solo Cello.

That was Peter Ilyich Tchaikovsky's Marche Miniature. That was performed by the Chicago Symphony Orchestra, conducted by Fritz Reiner.

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You just heard the piece Shiakona, composed by Anna Sokolovic. It was played by the Ensemble Contemporain de Montréal, conducted by Véronique Lacroix.

That was the Adagio Allegro movement from Franz Joseph Haydn's 104th Symphony, London, performed by the London Festival Orchestra.

0: From the album American Masters, you just heard the second of three etudes, 2001 for piano, composed by Malcolm Lewis and performed by Sar Shalom Strong.
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That was Esther Budiarto on piano performing Adolf Henselt's Deux Nocturnes, Opus 6, Number 1, Smirts im Gluck, off of Henselt's piano works.

0: from an album entitled The Lost Songs of Rhineland Harper. That was Sequentia performing Area Personet Lyra.
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You just heard the Antistrophe 2 from Olivier Messiaen's Chronochromie for Full Orchestra that was performed by the Bavarian Radio Symphony Orchestra under the direction of Karl Anton Rickenbacher.

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You just heard the Dominican liturgical chant Kyrie Sons Bonitatis from the album Dominican Liturgical Chants.

Overnight Alternative is Rec's deconstruction of music and sound. 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In other words, the most extreme music on the radio.

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0: as a way to move out any irregularities my speech might have.
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0: That was Across the Sky from the album Across the Sky by John Dykeman, Klaus Kugel, and Raoul Vanderwein.
1: Ramblin' Wreck Radio is on the air. 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

the other, the other, the other, the other, the other, the other, the other, the other, the other, the other, the other, the other, the other, the other, the other, the other, the other, the other, 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the other, the other, the other, the other, the other, the other, the other, the other, the other, the other, the other, the other, the other, the other, the other, the other, the other, the other, the other, the other, the other, the other, the other, the other, the other, the other, the other, the other, the other, the other, the other, the other, the other, the other, the other, the other,

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You just heard Sweet Lorraine by Anthony Wunsey, and before that was Raft by Northwood Improvisers. Next up is Tennis Anyone by Michael Gibbs and the NDR Big Band.

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Next up is Wendell Berry in the Fields at Night by Charlie Peacock.

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You were just listening to Mr. Cool by Jimmy Layton and his international Not Your Daddy's Jazz Band. Next up is Big Nick by Alvin Schwarr, Bands Oyster, and Noah Frankel.

Okay. We have tickets to see Weather Day, Open Carry State, Enva Little, and Page Girl at Aisle 5 on Thursday, October 8th at 7 p.m. There is no age limit. 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We have tickets to see Weather Day, Open Carry State, Enva Little, and Page Girl at Aisle 5 on Thursday, October 8th at 7 p.m. There is no age limit. 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

The following is a public service announcement brought to you by the staff of REC Atlanta. Are you a student at Georgia Tech or another Georgia college? Did you know that you can register to vote in Georgia? Nearly 50 million Gen Zers will be eligible to vote in the 2026 midterm elections this fall. That's quite a bit of influence. Gen Z can make their voices heard only if they vote. Students who choose to remain registered in their hometown or home state can request and cast an absentee ballot and vote by mail. Students who want to vote where they attend school must register with that address, but please also check if changing your official address will impact any scholarships or financial aid. Georgia requires a valid form of identification to vote, whether in person or by mail. Acceptable forms include a Georgia driver's license, standard photo, government photo ID, or a valid student photo ID issued by a public Georgia college or university. If you are already registered to vote, you can check your voting status to ensure that you are still registered. Your vote is your voice. You were just listening to Stumble Bumble by Lee Hirschpink. Next up is Mystic Bud by Rushel Hott.

0: Jukebox. My name is Mac Pitts. I'm the Director of Student Publications and Media, and I have Christian Bird here.
1: Hello.
0: Christian's a senior at Georgia Tech, and this is his fourth year actually working with WREK. So we're really excited about the show. Just wanted to give you a little bit of information about what we're going to be doing every Thursday at 11 a.m. Honky Tonk Jukebox is actually a throwback to the early years of WREK. The station started in 1968, and our goal is to play country and western, folk, bluegrass, Americana, all types of songs that may have been played in the early years of WREK. So we're really excited about what we're going to try to do here. We really look forward to getting feedback from you, and we'll give you the number to call in and give us some feedback, because we definitely want to play music that you enjoy. But our goal as well is to introduce you to music that you may not be as familiar with, and you may remember that you heard it over the years, but you have forgotten about it. So we're going to go ahead and get started with a song that really means a lot to me. It's a song that I remember listening to as an early child and throughout my childhood. It was one of my father's favorite songs, and I'm just really excited to be able to play this. So go ahead, Christian.

Welcome back to Honky Tonk Jukebox. That was Roger Miller and King of the Road. And hopefully you can get a sense of the style of music we're going to be playing. But don't really lock into that because there's going to be a variation throughout the show. Every Thursday we'll be playing tons and tons of music. And we're going to go ahead and play several songs back to back, and then we'll come back and give you some information about those. But let's get started.

welcome back to Honky Tonk Jukebox. Just wanted to give you a recap of some of the songs that we've been playing. The first song we played was I Don't Need a Thing at All by Gene Watson. Gene Watson is out of Houston, Texas. Prior to becoming a singer in Nashville, he actually owned a body shop and painted cars and did body work. So who would have thought that someone that had a career like that would have a 50-year career singing music, but one of my favorite artists. So I thought I would get the first show off with somebody I really liked. So hopefully you enjoy Gene as well. The next song was Don't Toss Us Away, and that was by Patti Loveless. And the last song was actually Rippling Waters by one of the first bands that was a crossover band from the 60s and 70s. Precursor to the Eagles. That was the Nitty Gritty Dirt Band and Rippling Waters. So we're going to keep playing the music, and hopefully you're still enjoying it.

Welcome back to Honky Tonk Jukebox here at WREK Atlanta, 91.1 FM. That was Eddie Rabbit from 1977 and $2 in the Jukebox. Before that, we played a little Western Swing by Asleep at the Wheel, Take Me Back to Tulsa. And we started off that set with some Susie Boggess, I Want to Be a Cowboy Sweetheart. Hope you're enjoying the show so far. We're going to keep playing the music, and just let us know what you think. If you want to call in, it's 404-894-2468. That's 404-894-2468. Call us at any time. Let us know what you'd like to hear. Let us know if you like what you're hearing, and we appreciate you listening.

Welcome back to WREK Atlanta 91.1 FM, and you're listening to Honky Tonk Jukebox. The last three songs we played, the first one was Welcome to My World by Farron Young. We followed that up with the Possum himself, George Jones, with Grand Tour, one of my all-time favorite George Jones songs. And that last song definitely tied into George Jones. That was his former wife, Tammy Wynette, and that was apartment number 9. We really appreciate some of the calls that we've been getting this morning. Got one from Dennis just a few minutes ago. I'm going to play a song that Dennis recommended that we play. He said it was one of his father's favorites. And then I had another call as well, and I apologize I did not get your name, but understand that you were headed down I-75 near the airport. And really appreciate you calling in and giving a suggestion as well. And that request was Mississippi Woman by Conway Twitty and Loretta Lynn. And we're going to kick off the next set here with those exact songs.

is made out of mud. 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You load 16 tons, what do you get? Another day older and deeper in debt.

was born one morning when the sun didn't shine. 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I loaded 16 tons of number 9 coal, and the star boss said, well, bless my soul, you load 16 tons. 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

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You load 16 tons, what do you get? Another day older and deeper in debt.

Good morning. You're listening to WREK Atlanta, 91.1 FM, and you're listening to Honky Tonk Jukebox. We just played a couple of songs that we had callers call in and request. We started off with Conway Twitty and Loretta Lynn, Mississippi Woman, Louisiana Man, and 16 Tons by Tennessee Ernie Ford. You may remember Tennessee Ernie Ford outside of his actual music career. He did have a variety show in the 70s, but he also was the spokesperson for a sausage. I don't know if you remember, it was Tennessee Pride Sausage, and so he was on TV quite a bit with his commercial success, trying to hawk that sausage. And then we followed up with another artist that I played earlier. I told you that they were one of my favorite artists. That was Gene Watson with Everything I Used to Do. So we're going to continue the music, and we've got some George Strait, some Ray Stevens, and some Jerry Jeff Walker. I hope we're able to fit it all in before the end of the hour. But keep listening, and if you don't hear what you want to hear this morning, please listen in next Thursday at 11, and we're going to continue with Honky Tonk Jukebox every week, and we're really excited that you're listening to the first show this week. And please call in anytime you want to request something or you have a comment. It's 404-894-2468. Thank you so much for listening, and hope you enjoy the show.

Welcome back to WREK Atlanta 91.1 FM, the official student station of Georgia Tech. My name is Mac, and we are signing off from our first episode of Honky Tonk Jukebox. Really appreciate you listening in. I'm going to try to wrap it up real quick. That was Jerry Jeff Walker with Navajo Rug. Before that was Misty by Ray Stevens. And the first song in that set was Sure Got This Old Redneck Feeling Blue by George Strait from one of his very first albums. Hope you continue to listen to Honky Tonk Jukebox every Thursday at 11 a.m. Definitely please call in with your suggestions and comments, 404-894-2468. And we look forward to having you listen every week. Thanks so much.

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4: You just heard Waiting for a Train by The Convenience. Before that was Nashville Wedding by Kiwi Jr. And before that was Heavy Lunch by Deep State. There are some events happening on campus today. There is pumpkin painting at Barnes & Noble until 7 p.m. There's also Retro Tech Game Day featuring classic fighting games in the library on the third floor of Crossland Tower until 1 p.m. today. Up next, we have Sometimes I Think About Death by Winter.

You just heard Part-Time Gods by Time is Fire. In celebration of October and it being almost time for Halloween, this next song is called R.L. Stine by They Are Gutting a Body of Water.

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We have tickets to see Weather Day, Open Carry State, In the Little, and Page Girl at Aisle 5 on Thursday, October 8th at 7 p.m. There is no age limit, and our number is 404-894-2468. Once again, we have tickets to see Weather Day, Open Carry State, In the Little, and Page Girl at Aisle 5 on Thursday, October 8th at 7 p.m. There is no age limit, and our number is 404-894-2468. Up next, we have, well, you just heard Tin Man by Feeble Little Horse. Up next is New Cleaner by Twine.

You just listened to Your Touch by Girlfriends and Boyfriends. Before that was Circle Song by Birthday Club. The following is a public service announcement brought to you by the staff of Rec Atlanta. October is Domestic Violence Awareness Month. While we may not want to admit it, domestic violence is actually very common. The Centers for Disease Control and Prevention says nearly 3 in 10 women and 1 in 10 men have experienced sexual assault, physical violence, or stalking by an intimate partner. The CDC estimates that comes out to about 24 people a minute, and even outside that, almost half of Americans report experience psychological aggression by a partner in their lifetime. Domestic violence is not restricted to romantic relationships. It happens between children and parents and other family members as well. If you or someone you love is experiencing domestic violence or intimate partner abuse, please know the National Domestic Violence Hotline is available 24/7 by calling 1-800-799-SAFE or by texting START to 88788. Up next, we have Boys Like Blood by Jacuzzi Boys.

the Wormman. Hearken unto these words. The worshipful worm has commanded that I make known unto you that henceforth the crimes of grunting...

You just heard Spell by Joyer. Before that was Saddest Worm Ever by the band, I think it's HMLTD. Says that the album's a rock opera. Pretty sure about worms. The title of the album is The Worm. So definitely, yeah, concept album, I believe. And up next, finishing the hour, we have Supersonic by Spud Cannon.

0: You are listening to REC 91.1 FM. Here's the schedule for today. Starting off the day from 6 to 8 is our classical music rotation, followed by Just Jazz from 8 to 11. From 11 to 3 is Rock Rhythm and Roll, giving you the best in alt-rock, indie, punk, and more. Electronic is on from 3 to 4, with a mix of techno, house, pop, and everything else electronic. Then at 4, we have a Vocaloid takeover with Miku Nation. At 5, Messy Life plays anything and everything emo, and at 6 is Mountain Breeze, transporting you to the Appalachian Mountains with bluegrass and folk music. At 7, New Forces plays garage rock, punk, and everything else in between. 5446 is on at 8 with the best selection of reggae and ska. Techniques, the longest-running hip-hop slot in Atlanta, showcases live DJ performances from 9 to 11. Then, finishing off the night at 11, is Electric Boogaloo's funk music show, only on WREK Atlanta.
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You just heard Like Cleopatra by artist Babe Rainbow. Before that, you heard Sun is a Whole, Sun is Vapors by artist Godspeed You, Black Emperor. Next up is the track Talk to You by artist Magic Heart Genies.

Once upon a rhyme, there existed a light, long since extinguished. This luminescence captured within a magnetic, crystal-encrusted, metallic artifact, forged in the shape of the human heart, contains the power of the magic heart gene. It is said that those who flow with the use of it would be granted the skills of the two great linguistic shamans, Jay the Sarge and Micah Nine. And by their will, a paranormal phenomenon would emerge from any species, in turn becoming a true master of ceremonies.

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Again, we have tickets to see Weather Day, Open Carry State, Envy Little, and Page Girl at Aisle 5 on Thursday, October 8th at 7 p.m. There's no age limit. Feel free to call our number at 404-894-2468. You just heard the track Fear of the Light by artist Katie Day. Before that, you heard Rustic Belly Flop by Fila Brasileira. Next up is Dub Out by Oku Onuora.

The following is a public service announcement brought to you by the staff of Rec Atlanta. The flu isn't just a bad cold. It's a highly contagious respiratory illness that can cause serious complications in some individuals. 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

You just heard the track Violence by artist Time is Fire. Before that, you heard Some Prank by artist God of War. Coming up next is On the Avalon Stairs by artist Fruit Bats.

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You just heard Samba 9 by Monde UFO. Before that was Tricks by Feeble Little Horse. Up next is Look Out For Me by Turnstile.

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0: Coming up this week, we have pumpkin painting at Barnes & Noble today, starting from this morning until 7 p.m. Again, that is at Barnes & Noble. Also this week, we have the student flu clinic from 3 to 7 p.m. today as well, October 8th, and that is at Stamps Health Services.

I want to have a Cinderella birthday party.

You just heard Cinderella by Model Actress. Before that was Yes, Yes, Yes, Yes by Proto Idiot. Up next is Words Lost Meaning by the Murder Capital.

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You just heard Dark Side of the Party by Miss Grit. We have tickets to see Horse Lords and Flea Circus at Drunken Unicorn on Tuesday, October 13th at 8 p.m. The age limit is 21+. Our number is 404-894-2468. Again, we have tickets to see Horse Lords and Flea Circus at Drunken Unicorn on Tuesday, October 13th at 8 p.m. The age limit is 21+. Our number again is 404-894-2468. Up next is I Won't Hesitate by La Luz.

The following is a public service announcement brought to you by the staff of Rec Atlanta. 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

You just heard City Slicker by Ginger Root. Before that was Forever by Junior Thomas and the Volcanoes. Up next is Reality TV Arguments Bleeds by Wednesday.

Hey, what's going on? You're listening to WREK Atlanta, and you were just listening to the rock and roll jazz block, or rock and roll block. You just heard Right on Dreadlocks, preceded by Reality TV Augment Bleeds by Wednesday, and City Slicker by Ginger Root. Coming up next here, we're transitioning into the electronic block, and we've got Get Your Snack On by Amon Tobin, followed by Lakeside by Phones, and Alberto Balsam by Aphex Twin. Enjoy. We'll be back with you shortly.

riding around with SWAT talker type, okay. Captain Crunch and a whistle, touch phone call when you say goodnight, okay. Drop top Vietnam in a sense lost, but still want your fight, okay. Big afro and a dance floor with a disco and a jeans real tight, okay. Hack mixer and a turntable, plug straight into the streetlight, okay. Break beats, stop break dancers, break bones, break it out every time they play. Break through, break in the thing, we'll make it yours, don't matter what they try to say. They can take everything, you'll take it back by breaking it, so it's hype your way. Got them on their knees, think about when they first said damn kids, they're all like, okay. Ask what happened, crunch all the numbers, does it make sense? No, no, math ain't math.

inside his brain. So they saying, damn kid, all he doing is playing games, okay. Fallout from revolution when oil prices spike too high, okay. Fallout from radiation when the top blue and the sky lit up bright, okay. Sickest for the lost jobs and the lost causes causing a fight, okay. Slickest if Valdez did a rock and the crew made a coast on the crew to take. Pull some tricks when they shift, but they wasn't ready for the double dip, double fly they went. Fuel exhaust from the lift off, set a switch off, and they all saw the light and flame. One more chance for the man with the best plan to get the money back and to keep them safe. Ain't no peace in the streets, people fear for release from a new kind of cheap. Contraband Nicaragua and Iran and a handshake to the CIA. Lady on the TV saying just say no like everything will be okay. NYC said a wolf pack full of black boys had to be guilty of. But guess who's slipping into the system, ripping them to the ground with every beat they make. That's what happened, crunch all the numbers, does it make

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Before we get back into music here on Rec, I've got a quick show promo for you.

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Enjoy the rest.

Yo, you just heard A What You Waited For by Dwayne Soderbergh. And before that was Salamander Meander by Candor by Michael Allen Snyder. And before that was Mission to Osea, Sindor, and Back by Drexia. Now the following is a public service announcement brought to you by the staff of Rec Atlanta. It's a fact. About 800 people, including more than 200 children, are killed annually in bicycle-related crashes nationwide, and about 60% of these deaths involve a head injury. The good news? Research indicates that a helmet can reduce the risk of serious brain injury by helmets. By helmets reduce the risk of head injury by 66 to 88%. Use your head, use a helmet. Coming up next is Fallen by John Carpenter. Take a listen.

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0: not. There's some type of strange flashing red light ahead.
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1: Weird.
0: It appears that he may be moving a little bit this way. It's brighter than past that. We're picking up heat reflection off the trees. Looking directly overhead, one can see an opening in the trees plus some freshly broken pine branches on the ground underneath. Looks like someone came off about 15 to 20 feet up.

0: straight ahead from between the trees. There it is again. Watch straight ahead off my flashlight there. There it is. Right, I'm in position here. Straight ahead in between the trees. There it is again. Watch straight ahead off my flashlight there. There it is.
1: I mean, I see it too.

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1: Bye. Me voy a leer la toalla, you know, because it's too hot.

12th. There's been a lot of talk here lately, ladies and gentlemen, of big new bombs and big new missiles and weapons and all that sort of thing. Ladies and gentlemen, our ultimate secret weapon, what are Yahzis?

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But they did all right.

matter what a

That was Mogwai from the album The Hawk is Howling with The Sun Smell Too Loud. Bye.

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Coming up next, Pretty Marina by The Glands.

That was Watertown Plank by The Promise Ring. Coming up next, Who's Afraid of Elizabeth Taylor by Joan of Arc.

0: That was Blue Times by Broken Hearts Are Blue. And that wraps up this week's edition of Messy Life.
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It is 6 p.m. here in Atlanta, Georgia, and you're listening to Mountain Breeze here on 91.1 FM WREK Radio. Tonight, I am not in the studio, but I do have some music for you guys. First up, it's going to be Tell Me I'm Beautiful by Andrea Behar off the album In Bloom.

You just heard Train With Love by Sylvanesso off the album With Love. Before that was Feral Heart by Jave off the album Feral Heart. And before that was the album Decembers, and the track you heard was Decembers by Soak. And before that, at the top of the hour, you heard Tell Me I'm Beautiful by Andrea Behar off the album In Bloom. Up next is the live version of Tennessee by Bella Fleck.

That was Carolina by Julia Pratt off the album Carolina. Before that was Solitude by Debbie Dawson off the album How to Be Human. Before that was Toothache by Joy Oladokun off the album Hope is a Heavy Thing. And before that was Sierra Farrell's Trying to Love You off the album Pair of Dice. Up next is Sunny by the True Mountain Laurel off the album Angel So Bad.

You just heard Golden State of Mind by Molly Cuddle off the album So Long, Little Miss Sunshine. Before that was a track off the same album, that was That's Gonna Leave a Mark. And before that you heard Sunny by True Mountain Laurel off the album Angel So Bad. That was Mountain Breeze here on WREK Atlanta, where we play all the folk, bluegrass, Appalachia, and country music your heart desires. This is Spike signing off, and next week I will be in the station in person again, hopefully. So I will see you then. Have a wonderful rest of your Thursday.

You are now tuned in to New Forces, our weekly show that goes on air that plays the realest of music. First song we have coming up is Nurser by Ladio Blanco.

0: Once again, you're tuned into New Forces on 91.1 FM. Thank you for listening to our real music. And coming up next is a song called Dish It Out by James Chance and the Contortions. It's off of the live album from CBGB, late 70s, New York, no wave. Really cool, really fun. Lots of great bands played at CBGB, if you aren't familiar. Lots of notable names like Television, Patti Smith, Blondie, Talking Heads, lots of great people that I'm sure you may have heard of, one or two of them.
1: Do our listeners like music?
0: I really hope so, because then they're not going to know who I'm talking about at all. But this venue was a really good space for punk bands in particular because of the acoustics in the venue. It tended to just be very quiet. Like, so if you weren't playing a lot of music, if you weren't being loud, like, it wasn't working. So bands like that really just thrived in that venue. Unfortunately, it got shut down. When did it get shut down? 2006? I was an infant. I was born in 2006. But also, my name is Caitlin Chapman. I'm one of the co-hosts here on New Forces.
1: Meow.
0: Yeah.
1: This next song is James Chance and the Contortions with Dish It Out.

0: That was the same song twice. That was Dish It Out by James Chance and the Contortions. One the studio version, one the live version. The second one being at the CBGBs live in 1978. This is New Forces. My name is Marianne Clifton Neff, and we're the only radio station here, only show here on WRAK that plays music. Every other show plays songs while we play music. This next song is My Better Half by One Last Wish off of the album 1986, and the following song being Mod Digital by U.S. Maple off the album Acre Thrills.
1: Is this an honor for National Lesbian Day?
0: Because if you were not aware, it is National Lesbian Day, and we take that serious here on New Forces. Caitlin, tell me how you're celebrating National Lesbian Day.
1: I am with my favorite lesbian right now.
0: Really?
1: I'm actually going to Little Five Points after this for National Lesbian Day.
0: They famously had a nickname for Little Five Points back in the day that I can't say live on air now, but just let you know, that used to be the lesbian capital of Atlanta.
1: And that's why I'm going.
0: Shout out Little Five Points. Again, My Better Half by One Last Wish. 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

0: That was Ma Digital by U.S. Maple off the album Acre Thrills. Before that was My Better Half with, well, One Last Wish with My Better Half off of album 1986. I always get that confused with a band called My Better Half, which is named after the song. Shout out Seattle, Washington. This next song is Shakedown by Nation of Ulysses off of the album Plays Pretty for Baby. Following that is Sky by Shotmaker off of A Moment of Time, the 1993 to 1996 album that is just massively long. But I love that album so much. You're listening to New Forces on National Lesbian Day. This is... Shakedown by Nation of Ulysses off the album Plays Pretty for Baby here on New Forces. Thank you for tuning in. And if you feel compelled to enjoy this next song, you are able to.
1: You were looking for the sun to see your head.

That was shot by, well, that was Sky by Shotmaker off the album A Moment in Time, 1993 to 1996. This next song is The Hook in the Wire by Dogface Hermans off the album Hum of Life. Following that is Hey Cops by Crane off the album Half Cocked. The Hook in the Wire by Dogface Hermans off the album Hum of Life. Here on New Forces. Thank you for listening, and if you feel like enjoying and you are able to continue listening to this set, please feel free to. I will not be mad.

She's in for the weather.

0: That last song was Hey Cops by Crane off the album Hive Cocked, which is off the documentary, which I've learned in the last 5 minutes of my life, which is a really, really awesome lineup on the documentary. Some of the other bands, Unwound, I guess it's the only important one. The next band, the next song is She Said by Scratch Acid off of the self-titled EP.
1: Who said?
0: She. That's what she said. Off of the self-titled EP. Following that is The Hypocrite and The Concubine, No More Laughter Here in the Studio, thank you very much, by Mama Link, off the album Curdisha. Thank you for tuning in on a fine National Lesbian Day. We take that very serious here on New Forces. Do something nice for yourself today, if you would like, and if you are able. If not, that's okay. She said...

0: That last song was The Hypocrite and the Concubine by Mamalik off of the album Kurdaisha. That's my attempt for the moment. Have any words, Caitlin Chapman?
1: I have a song for all of those who have... I don't know if we have any Georgia Tech students on here. I sure do. I have the right to hope that we do, and sometimes I exercise that right. Lots of exams the next few days. Me personally, I'm going to just take this as an opportunity to get a lot of thoughtful wishes sent in my direction. Because you have the right to. I'm not going to ask you to do that. That's just odd. You know what I'm saying. So yeah, anybody else out there, you got exams. I'm thinking of you. New Forces is thinking of you. The show for the Lusters and the Lovers.
0: The Lusters and Lovers here. Lusters, Lovers, and L's. Lesbians.
1: Throw
0: L word.
1: Triple L for New Forces.
0: Throw up. If you would like to, you can throw up the triple L for here at New Forces. This is our last song for the night before we're going to hand you off to DJ Dank, I assume. So, DJ Dank for 54:49. And so you can hear some perfectly following this type of music. Some ska. This song is Ride by Brainiac. I hope you enjoy it. And if you don't enjoy it, you are able to express that to us. Our phone number, if you would feel like calling in, is 404-894-2468. Again, it is 404-894-2468. Please call us and express your thoughts if you would like. If you would like to call us and express your thoughts, again, our phone number is 404-894-2468. Wait till the top of the hour if you would like to call us, because DJ Dank would love to hear your thoughts, and I don't know if I would. Again, this is New Forces. This is Ride by Brainiac. Thank you for listening. I love you, and you could love me too if you would want.
1: Mwah.
0: Happy National Lesbian Day. Very happy National Lesbian Day.

Good evening. You are tuned to WREK Atlanta. This is 5446, an hour of reggae, ska, dub, all sorts of groovy, skanky goodness. DJ Dank here in the studio bringing it to you every Thursday night from 8 to 9. And, of course, this Thursday we have a very special show for y'all. It is not quite 420 yet. It is only the 17th. But since it is this weekend, it is obligatory for us to pay tribute to the sacred herb and play some select picks of reggae, of which it was so hard to narrow down because there is so much reggae about marijuana. Tonight's special will be chock full of groovy, smoky awesomeness. But if you want to call in and chat, it's 404-894-2468. And we're online at WREK.org. Crank it up. Sit back, relax. Do what you like to do. And enjoy the 5446 420 special here on WREK Atlanta.